0: to Japan for sale.
1: At the closing bell, the Dow Jones Industrial Average lost 184 points, the S&P 500 fell 24 points, and the NASDAQ dropped 159 points. I'm Sarah Lee Kessler.
0: A man is being sentenced for the shooting death of a college student at a house party on Long Island.
2: Back in November 2025, 19-year-old Amira McLeod was killed by a stray bullet outside a home in Hempstead.
3: I be calling her friends, her sisters. 2-3 o'clock in the morning. In reality, I'm alone.
2: That was the mother of the victim, who also delivered an impact statement during the hearing. Prosecutors charged 18-year-old Jacob McMillan, who pleaded guilty in June. Nassau County District Attorney Ann Donnelly said there was no clear motivation behind the shooting. McMillan was sentenced to 20 years to life in prison. In New York, I'm Lizzie Radabali.
0: Severe storms stretching hundreds of miles are pounding the Midwest and Ohio Valley, leaving more than a million people without power across Ohio, Illinois, Indiana. Storms with winds up to 100 miles an hour are moving across northern Indiana and southern Michigan. Outages are expected to increase. For USA Radio News, I'm Anthony Lucero.
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those whispers in my ear, saying, who do you think you are? Looks like you're on your own from here.

0: Warm water temperatures in Wyoming's rivers and streams is making things tough for trout species, so anglers are being asked to adjust fishing practices. Consider fishing in the early morning and evening hours when water temperatures are cooler. Land the fish as soon as possible and carry a pocket thermometer to measure temperatures. If the water gets to 65 degrees, anglers should harvest fish in accordance with established regulations rather than practice catch and release. Sponsored by the Wyoming Game and Fish, the Wyoming Association of Broadcasters, and the station.
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3: USA Radio News, I'm Anthony Lucero. Iran is refusing to reopen the Strait of Hormuz unless the U.S. meets a list of demands, including ending the war, the blockade, releasing frozen Iranian assets, and agreeing to a regional ceasefire. Talks with Oman continue over reopening the vital shipping route. American workers are increasingly concerned artificial intelligence could take their jobs, with a new poll finding 53% fear displacement.
4: That is a differentiator. And for as simple as it sounds, most people duck and hide, and I teach people to raise their hand and contribute.
3: Executive coach Neil Shore says workers should avoid swirling on those fears and instead focus on uniquely human skills, productivity, and expanding their roles.
5: At the closing bell, the Dow Jones Industrial Average lost 184 points, the S&P 500 fell 24 points, and the NASDAQ dropped 159 points. I'm Sarah Lee Kessler.
3: From America's News Network, USA Radio News.
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1: USA Radio News, I'm Anthony Lucero. Iran says the Strait of Hormuz will stay closed until the U.S. extends the war and blockade, releases frozen Iranian assets, and agrees to a regional ceasefire. The Trump administration is extending a waiver to a century-old shipping law in an effort to help keep fuel costs down.
2: The White House announced a 90-day extension of the Jones Act waiver, allowing certain foreign-flagged ships to transport products between U.S. ports. The narrower waiver applies to commodities, including gasoline, diesel, crude oil, natural gas, and fertilizer, as energy prices remain high amid the war in Iran and the disruptions in the Strait of Hormuz. The national average for a gallon of gas was $4.01 on Monday, down from $4.09 last week. Mark Mayfield.
1: The presidents of two major medical associations are calling President Trump's new executive order on childhood vaccinations dangerous.
3: American Academy of Pediatrics President Dr. Andrew Racine calls the order disheartening and dangerous.
4: This is just going to make it more and more difficult for people to get the vaccines that they need.
3: Trump says the executive order calls for splitting the childhood MMR vaccine for measles, mumps, and rubella into three shots. The order would also push for childhood immunizations to be administered at separate medical visits instead of one visit. Dr. Willie Underwood of the American Medical Association says the order puts children's health at risk. He says decisions about vaccines should be driven by rigorous scientific evidence. I'm at Mattinson.
1: Senator Bernie Sanders is calling for some of the largest tech companies to immediately pause their development of artificial intelligence.
5: The Vermont Independent made that request after hearing that AI has the potential

0: donor's heart with only hours left to live. His rapid recovery and return to normal life is a story that shows God's power to heal and his faithfulness in answering prayers. The Miracle Man is available online through Amazon, Barnes & Noble, and other booksellers.
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2: The NYPD says they've taken over 3,200 guns off New York City streets so far this year.
3: Out of the more than 3,000 guns taken off the streets so far this year, a total of 199 of them were ghost guns, which means they didn't have serial numbers and are untraceable for law enforcement. Meantime, the most guns were taken off Brooklyn streets, with 915 seized so far this year. NYPD Commissioner Jessica Tisch says the milestone builds on the NYPD's work to produce record-low murder, shooting incidents, and shooting victims between January and July. In New York, I'm Natalie Migliori.
2: California Governor Gavin Newsom says he will not lead efforts to keep Diablo Canyon, that's California's last nuclear power plant, open past the planned shutdown.
4: Newsom says that'll be up to the next governor. Lawmakers have already extended the plant's operation to 2030. A group that wants the plant to stay open longer says waiting until next year to decide could cost more money. PG&E, who runs the plant, says extending it now could save customers nearly $2 billion, as it avoids the need to build new power plants by 2032. The legislature has 3 weeks to pass an extension bill before their break starts August 31st. I'm Dina Kodiak.
2: Tony Romo will remain on leave from the NFL on CBS broadcast booth following his DUI arrest last month. CBS Sports President David Burson says the situation is still evolving with no timetable or final decision on Romo's future. For USA Radio News, I'm Anthony Lucero.
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4: USA Radio News, I'm Anthony Lucero. Iran says the Strait of Hormuz will stay closed until the U.S. extends the war and blockade, releases frozen Iranian assets, and agrees to a regional ceasefire. Senator Bernie Sanders is calling for some of the largest tech companies to immediately pause their development of artificial intelligence.
5: The Vermont Independent made that request after hearing that AI has the potential to break outside of human control and create potentially dangerous viruses. He said he's worried companies are losing control of the AI technology and the results could be cataclysmic. Sanders wants Meta, OpenAI, and Anthropic to stop building machines that humans cannot control before it's too late to avoid disaster. I'm Tammy Trujillo.
6: At the closing bell, the Dow Jones Industrial Average lost 184 points, the S&P 500 fell 24 points, and the NASDAQ dropped 159 points. I'm Sarah Lee Kessler.
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1: USA Radio News, I'm Anthony Lucero. Despite claims Iran is in final talks with Oman over control of the Strait of Hormuz, President Trump says the U.S. controls the vital shipping route.
2: The only one that has control of the Strait of Hormuz right now is the United States Navy.
1: Iran has issued new demands for reopening the strait, while Tehran says direct talks with the U.S. remain suspended. Messages are reportedly being exchanged through intermediaries. More than 2,000 video gamers have been hired as air traffic controllers by the FAA.
3: U.S. Transportation Secretary Sean Duffy made the announcement in a social media post over the weekend. The hirings were made after the agency launched a campaign in April looking for the next generation of air traffic controllers that had qualities like problem-solving skills and multitasking abilities. The FAA said the hiring effort was focused on reaching talented young people pursuing alternative career paths. It added that several controllers pointed to gaming as an influence on their ability to think quickly, stay focused, and manage complexity. I'm Wendy Swanson.
1: A Truth Social post by President Trump comparing himself and First Lady Melania Trump with Michigan Senate candidate Abdul El Sayed is drawing criticism from CARE Michigan.
4: He is intentionally saying his full name, Abdulrahman Muhammad Essayed, to say, look, this guy is outside of what we would consider to be a normative American. It's a political tactic, and we've seen it before.
1: The group says Trump's use of El Sayed's full name is intended to portray him as an outsider. Lucy Davis, who played Dawn Tinsley on the British version of The Office, says she's been diagnosed with an incurable stage 4 breast cancer. The 53-year-old actress says the cancer has spread to her spine, hip, and ribs. Chemotherapy is no longer an option.
5: At the closing bell, the Dow Jones Industrial Average lost 184 points. The S&P 500 fell 20.

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1: Virginia Governor Abigail Spanberger was booed during an appearance at a longtime music festival.
2: Virginia Governor Abigail Spanberger faced a chilly reception over the weekend at the Old Fiddlers Convention in Galax. The Democratic governor was briefly booed after taking the stage at the 90th annual event. Republicans say the reaction reflects frustration over Spanberger's failed push to redraw Virginia's congressional districts. Her office says Spanberger and her husband enjoyed the festival and appreciated the community's hospitality. Ron Warner, USA Radio News.
1: California Senators Adam Schiff and Alex Padilla are calling on online trading platforms to stop offering betting markets connected with wildfires.
3: They're among nine senators doing so, claiming it profits off of disaster and could create harmful incentives like motivating people to start fires. It follows a report saying more than $1.2 million in bets were placed during the 2025 Palisades and Eaton fires. Wagers on wildfires have included how large they will grow and how quickly they will spread. A new website, Wildfire, launched this year, offers what it describes as the first real-time prediction market for California wildfires. Padilla and Schiff have sent a letter to the Commodity Futures Trading Commission warning the practice needs to stop. I'm Daniel Martindale.
1: A young Dalmatian named Domino is recovering after being shot at close range in Spartanburg County. The Greensville Humane Society says he was found alone with an infected shoulder wound. Veterinarians call it one of the most horrific injuries they've seen. The shelter is seeking donations for his treatment and recovery. For USA Radio News, I'm Anthony Lucero.
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5: USA Radio News, I'm Anthony Lucero. Despite claims Iran is in final talks with Oman over control of the Strait of Hormuz, President Trump says the U.S. controls the vital shipping route.
6: The only one that has control of the Strait of Hormuz right now is the United States Navy. We have a blockade that's been infallible. It's a steel wall.
5: Iran has issued new demands for reopening the strait, while Tehran says direct talks with the U.S. remain suspended. Messages are reportedly being exchanged through intermediaries. Lucy Davis, who played Dawn Tinsley on the British version of The Office, says she's been diagnosed with an incurable stage 4 breast cancer. The 53-year-old actress says the cancer has spread to her spine, hip, and ribs. Chemotherapy is no longer an option.
7: At the closing bell, the Dow Jones Industrial Average lost 184 points, the S&P 500 fell 24 points, and the NASDAQ dropped 159 points. I'm Sarah Lee Kessler.
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3: Yeah, everybody hurts sometimes, I know that's what they say. But right now it seems this loneliness won't go away. Yeah. Can anybody feel this heartache? Is anyone around? Feels like we're running round in circles, we can't catch a breath. We can't enjoy the moment when we always want what's next. Yeah, just when I can't take no more.

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1: USA Radio News, I'm Anthony Lucero. President Trump says Iran should pay damages for harm the regime has inflicted over the past 50 years.
2: They asked for money for the damage that we've done. I said, that's a good idea. Well, we're going to ask for money for the damage they've done over a 50-year period. Whether you go SS Cole or whether you go the people that were so badly hurt, so badly wounded or killed.
1: Iran is demanding the U.S. compensate them for damages from the five-month war, while Trump says Iran should pay for people it has killed over the decades. Trump has also said the U.S. controls the Strait of Hormuz. Meta CEO Mark Zuckerberg wants to see lower barriers in the U.S. for open source AI in order to compete with the Chinese markets.
3: Zuckerberg made the call Monday as Meta released a new AI model called Muse Glimmer. It's smaller than other top AI models in use and is looking to serve as a system that can run directly on someone's device. Zuckerberg said new policies for open weight models are needed if domestic AI companies want to lead the industry. Open weight models have publicly accessible components for customization as opposed to closed models, which companies keep under their full control. I'm at Mattinson.
1: Former Marine Robert Gilman is coming home after a 4.5-year stay in

0: to access more than $1.5 million from a family trust to pay for his defense. From America's News Network, USA Radio News.
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0: A 7.4 magnitude earthquake has killed more than 100 people in Colombia, with rescue crews searching collapsed buildings for survivors. Dozens of buildings are reported collapsed, damage also reported elsewhere in western Colombia. The Trump administration says they are closely monitoring that disaster. New York Governor Kathy Hochul is announcing funds for extra food assistance to help low-income families.
2: Hochul announced more than $200 million for the state's summer EBT program.
3: 2 million children will not have to deal with the specter of being hungry in the summertime because their parents could not afford to feed them.
2: Families that qualify will receive $120 for each eligible child. Most of those will receive benefits automatically. However, some families may need to apply before the deadline on September 8th. The governor also said the state is working toward providing parents with universal child care. In New York, I'm Lizzie Radabali.
0: Wine sales are down, and researchers say the industry may be in trouble.
4: Younger consumers are drinking less alcohol overall, and wine sales are now at a 20-year low. According to Impact Database, U.S. wine sales fell below 300 million cases last year for the first time in two decades. And that trend is worldwide, with sales falling by nearly 3% last year. California growers are now pulling out wine crops, losing 40,000 acres last year and 38,000 this year, switching to olives, nuts, agave, and hemp. I'm Bree Tennis.
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0: the rock. I have a friend, about 50, had a bad accident and couldn't go back to work. 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
2: Hi, this is County Commissioner Dossie Overfield. In Wyoming, only 54% of residents are registered to vote. 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That means too many people are letting others decide the direction of our state and county. The August 18th primary election is your opportunity to make a difference and help set the narrative for Wyoming's future. 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
3: USA Radio News, I'm Anthony Lucero. President Trump says Iran should pay damages for harm the regime has inflicted over the past 50 years.
4: They asked for money for the damage that we've done. I said, that's a good idea. Well, we're going to ask for money for the damage they've done over a 50-year period.
3: Iran is demanding the U.S. compensate them for damages from the five-month war, while Trump says Iran should pay for people it has killed over the decades. Trump has also said the U.S. controls the Strait of Hormuz. A judge is banning cameras and recordings from Nick Reiner's August 17th court hearing in Los Angeles. Reiner is accused of killing his parents, Rob and Michelle, and is seeking to access more than $1.5 million from a family trust to pay for his defense.
5: At the closing bell, the Dow Jones Industrial Average lost 184 points, the S&P 500 fell 24 points, and the NASDAQ dropped 159 points. I'm Sarah Lee Kessler.
3: From America's News Network, USA Radio News.
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1: USA Radio News, I'm Anthony Lucero. President Trump says Iran should pay damages for the harm the regime has inflicted on the world for the past 50 years.
2: On Monday, Trump was asked about Iran's latest demands as negotiations play out with the U.S.
3: They asked for money for the damage that we've done. I said, that's a good idea. Well, we're going to ask for money for the damage they've done over a 50-year period, whether you go SS Cole or whether you go all of the people that were so badly hurt, so badly wounded or killed.
2: Over the weekend, Iran had a number of demands of the U.S., including that the U.S. must completely compensate Iran for damages from the five-month-long war. Trump added that the U.S. controls the Strait of Hormuz. I'm Mark Mayfield.
1: A Syrian court has sentenced former President Bashar al-Assad to death in absentia for crimes against humanity during the nation's civil war. His brother, Mar, and cousin, Atif Najib, also received death sentences. Assad remains in Russia after fleeing Syria in 2024. The FBI is offering up to $1 million for an Indiana fugitive known with ties to Kentucky.
4: Gregory Henderson Jr. has been added to the FBI's 10 most wanted list. Henderson is wanted for international drug trafficking and running a violent dogfighting enterprise. He's been on the run since August of 2023 and has known ties to Louisville as well as Lexington and Cincinnati. He's described as a 6'1" black male weighing 220 pounds and is considered armed and dangerous. If you have information on Henderson, you're asked to call your local FBI office or call 1-800-CALL-FBI immediately. I'm John Shannon.
1: Today was the second day of jury selection in the Tupac Shakur murder trial in Vegas.
5: Dwayne Davis is accused of orchestrating the 1996 murder and faces life in prison without parole if convicted. Yesterday saw more than 20 of the potential 75 jurors excused. The process is expected to last through Friday. Opening statements are expected on Monday. I'm Chris Caraggio.
1: From America's News Network, USA Radio News.
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1: A Johns Hopkins study finds that belly fat may predict heart disease risk better than BMI. Researchers tracked 260,000 adults for 20 years, finding waist size and waist-to-hip ratio were stronger predictors of heart attacks, strokes, and heart failure. Massachusetts is expanding their abortion access, removing the state's previous 24-week limit.

0: Energy Today calls it the back-to-school blues, with nearly 87% of parents experiencing stress and anxiety when the kids go back to class. They say it's the loss of lazy days of summer and the return to more structured routines, and then there's the fact that your kids are gone. But they say the academic schedule becomes routine after about 2 weeks, with kids and parents adjusting to the new school year. So hang in there. I'm Bree Tennis.
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3: USA Radio News, I'm Anthony Lucero. President Trump says Iran should pay damages for the harm the regime has inflicted on the world for the past 50 years.
4: On Monday, Trump was asked about Iran's latest demands as negotiations play out with the U.S.
5: They asked for money for the damage that we've done. I said, that's a good idea. Well, we're going to ask for money for the damage they've done over a 50-year period, whether you go SS Cole or whether you go all of the people that were so badly hurt, so badly wounded or killed.
4: Over the weekend, Iran had a number of demands of the U.S., including that the U.S. must completely compensate Iran for damages from the five-month-long war. I'm Mark Mayfield.
3: A Syrian court has sentenced former President Bashar al-Assad to death in absentia for crimes against humanity during the nation's civil war. His brother, Mar, and cousin, Atif Najib, also received death sentences. Assad remains in Russia after fleeing Syria in 2024. From America's News Network, USA Radio News.
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1: USA Radio News, I'm Anthony Lucero. Despite claims Iran is in final talks with Oman over control of the Strait of Hormuz, President Trump says the U.S. controls the vital shipping route.
2: The only one that has control of the Strait of Hormuz right now is the United States Navy.
1: Iran has issued new demands for reopening the strait, while Tehran says direct talks with the U.S. remain suspended. Messages are reportedly being exchanged through intermediaries. More than 2,000 video gamers have been hired as air traffic controllers by the FAA.
3: U.S. Transportation Secretary Sean Duffy made the announcement in a social media post over the weekend. The hirings were made after the agency launched a campaign in April looking for the next generation of air traffic controllers that had qualities like problem-solving skills and multitasking abilities. The FAA said the hiring effort was focused on reaching talented young people pursuing alternative career paths. It added that several controllers pointed to gaming as an influence on their ability to think quickly, stay focused, and manage complexity. I'm Wendy Swanson.
1: A Truth Social post by President Trump comparing himself and First Lady Melania Trump with Michigan Senate candidate Abdul El Sayed is drawing criticism from Care Michigan.
4: He is intentionally saying his full name, Abdulrahman Muhammad Essayed, to say, look, this guy is outside of what we would consider to be a normative American. It's a political tactic, and we've seen it before.
1: The group says Trump's use of El Sayed's full name is intended to portray him as an outsider. Lucy Davis, who played Dawn Tinsley on the British version of The Office, says she's been diagnosed with an incurable stage 4 breast cancer. The 53-year-old actress says the cancer has spread to her spine, hip, and ribs. Chemotherapy is no longer an option.
5: At the closing bell, the Dow Jones Industrial Average lost 184 points, the S&P 500 fell 24 points, and the NASDAQ dropped 159 points. I'm Sarah Lee Kessler.
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1: Virginia Governor Abigail Spanberger was booed during an appearance at a longtime music festival.
7: Virginia Governor Abigail Spanberger faced a chilly reception over the weekend at the Old Fiddlers Convention in Galax. The Democratic governor was briefly booed after taking the stage at the 90th annual event. Republicans say the reaction reflects frustration over Spanberger's failed push to redraw Virginia's congressional districts. Her office says Spanberger and her husband enjoyed the festival and appreciated the community's hospitality. Ron Warner, USA Radio News.
1: California Senators Adam Schiff and Alex Padilla are calling on online trading platforms to stop offering betting markets connected with wildfires.
8: They're among nine senators doing so, claiming it profits off of disaster and could create harmful incentives like motivating people to start fires. It follows a report saying more than $1.2 million in bets were placed during the 2025 Palisades and Eaton fires. Wagers on wildfires have included how large they will grow and how quickly they will spread. A new website, Wildfire, launched this year, offers what it describes as the first real-time prediction market for California wildfires. Padilla and Schiff have sent a letter to the Commodity Futures Trading Commission warning the practice needs to stop. I'm Daniel Martindale.
1: A young Dalmatian named Domino is recovering after being shot at close range in Spartanburg County. The Greensville Humane Society says he was found alone with an infected shoulder wound. Veterinarians call it one of the most horrific injuries they've seen. The shelter is seeking donations for his treatment and recovery. For USA Radio News, I'm Anthony Lucero.
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2: USA Radio News, I'm Anthony Lucero. Despite claims Iran is in final talks with Oman over control of the Strait of Hormuz, President Trump says the U.S. controls a vital shipping route.
3: The only one that has control of the Strait of Hormuz right now is the United States Navy. We have a blockade that's been infallible. It's a steel wall.
2: Iran has issued new demands for reopening the strait, while Tehran says direct talks with the U.S. remain suspended. Messages are reportedly being exchanged through intermediaries. Lucy Davis, who played Dawn Tinsley on the British version of The Office, says she's been diagnosed with an incurable stage 4 breast cancer. The 53-year-old actress says the cancer has spread to her spine, hip, and ribs. Chemotherapy is no longer an option.
4: At the closing bell, the Dow Jones Industrial Average lost 184 points, the S&P 500 fell 24 points, and the NASDAQ dropped 159 points. I'm Sarah Lee Kessler.
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2: USA Radio News, I'm Anthony Lucero. President Trump says Iran should pay damages for harm the regime has inflicted over the past 50 years.
3: They asked for money for the damage that we've done. I said, that's a good idea. Well, we're going to ask for money for the damage they've done over a 50-year period. Whether you go SS Cole or whether you the people that were so badly hurt, so badly wounded or killed.
2: Iran is demanding the U.S. compensate them for damages from the five-month war, while Trump says Iran should pay for people it has killed over the decades. Trump has also said the U.S. controls the Strait of Hormuz. Meta CEO Mark Zuckerberg wants to see lower barriers in the U.S. for open source AI in order to compete with the Chinese markets.
4: Zuckerberg made the call Monday as Meta released a new AI model called Muse Glimmer. It's smaller than other top AI models in use and is looking to serve as a system that can run directly on someone's device. Zuckerberg said new policies for open weight models are needed if domestic AI companies want to lead the industry. Open weight models have publicly accessible components for customization as opposed to closed models, which companies keep under their full control. I'm at Mattinson.
2: Former Marine Robert Gilman is coming home after a 4.5-year stay in Russian prison.
5: Former U.S. Marine Robert Gilman is back on his way to America after spending 1,666 days in a Russian prison. The State Department classified Gilman as wrongfully detained and says his release came as part of an arrangement with Russia with no other concessions. Gilman's family says his health had severely deteriorated. He's expected to undergo medical evaluations at a U.S. military hospital. Ron Warner, USA Radio News.
2: A judge is banning cameras and recordings from Nick Reiner's August 17th court hearing in Los Angeles. Reiner is accused of killing his parents, Rob and Michelle, and is seeking to access more than $1.5 million from a family trust to pay for his defense. From America's News Network, USA Radio News.
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2: A 7.4 magnitude earthquake has killed more than 100 people in Colombia, with rescue crews searching collapsed buildings for survivors. Dozens of buildings are reported collapsed, damage also reported elsewhere in western Colombia. The Trump administration says they are closely monitoring that disaster. New York Governor Kathy Hochul is announcing funds for extra food assistance to help low-income families.
7: Hochul announced more than $200 million for the state's summer EBT program.
8: 2 million children will not have to deal with the specter of being hungry in the summertime because their parents could not afford to feed them.
7: Family that qualifies.

0: Last year, California growers are now pulling out wine crops, losing 40,000 acres last year and 38,000 this year, switching to olives, nuts, agave, and hemp. I'm Bree Tennis.
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0: Hi everyone, this is Northwest College President Lisa Watson. Here in the Bighorn Basin, we live a special quality of life, a life that speaks to what Wyoming is all about and who we are as Wyoming citizens, which is why I'm reaching out today to encourage you to get involved and vote in the upcoming August 18th primary election. We've learned in Wyoming that every vote counts, especially in the primaries where whole elections can be determined. So mark your calendar and exercise your American right to vote. Your involvement strengthens your community, your state, and your country.
1: USA Radio News, I'm Anthony Lucero. President Trump says Iran should pay damages for harm the regime has inflicted over the past 50 years.
2: They asked for money for the damage that we've done. I said, that's a good idea. Well, we're going to ask for money for the damage they've done over a 50-year period.
1: Iran is demanding the U.S. compensate them for damages from the five-month war, while Trump says Iran should pay for people it has killed over the decades. Trump has also said the U.S. controls the Strait of Hormuz. A judge is banning cameras and recordings from Nick Reiner's August 17th court hearing in Los Angeles. Reiner is accused of killing his parents, Rob and Michelle, and is seeking to access more than $1.5 million from a family trust to pay for his defense.
3: At the closing bell, the Dow Jones Industrial Average lost 184 points, the S&P 500 fell 24 points, and the NASDAQ dropped 159 points. I'm Sarah Lee Kessler.
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1: USA Radio News, I'm Anthony Lucero. President Trump says Iran should pay damages for the harm the regime has inflicted on the world for the past 50 years.
2: On Monday, Trump was asked about Iran's latest demands as negotiations play out with the U.S.
3: They asked for money for the damage that we've done. I said, that's a good idea. Well, we're going to ask for money for the damage they've done over a 50-year period. Whether you go SS Cole or whether you go all of the people that were so badly hurt, so badly wounded or killed.
2: Over the weekend, Iran had a number of demands of the U.S., including that the U.S. must completely compensate Iran for damages from the five-month-long war. Trump added that the U.S. controls the Strait of Hormuz. I'm Mark Mayfield.
1: A Syrian court has sentenced former President Bashar al-Assad to death in absentia for crimes against humanity during the nation's civil war. His brother, Mar, and cousin, Atif Najib, also received death sentences. Assad remains in Russia after fleeing Syria in 2024. The FBI is offering up to $1 million for an Indiana fugitive known with ties to Kentucky.
4: Gregory Henderson Jr. has been added to the FBI's 10 most wanted list. Henderson is wanted for international drug trafficking and running a violent dogfighting enterprise. He's been on the run since August of 2023 and has known ties to Louisville as well as Lexington and Cincinnati. He's described as a 6'1" black male weighing 220 pounds and is considered armed and dangerous. If you have information on Henderson, you're asked to call your local FBI office or call 1-800-CALL-FBI immediately. I'm John Shannon.
1: Today was the second day of jury selection in the Tupac Shakur murder trial in Vegas.
5: Dwayne Davis is accused of orchestrating the 1996 murder and faces life in prison without parole if convicted. Yesterday saw more than 20 of the potential 75 jurors excused. The process is expected to last through Friday. Opening statements are expected on Monday. I'm Chris Caraggio.
1: From America's News Network, USA Radio News.
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1: A Johns Hopkins study finds that belly fat may predict heart disease risk better than BMI. Researchers tracked 260,000 adults for 20 years, finding waist size and waist-to-hip ratio were stronger predictors of heart attacks, strokes, and heart failure. Massachusetts is expanding their abortion access, removing the state's previous 24-week limit.
8: Massachusetts Governor Maura Healey has signed a law eliminating the state's previous 24-week gestational limit on abortion. Supporters say the measure protects women facing serious medical complications late in pregnancy and keeps decisions with patients and doctors. Critics, including pro-life groups, argue it goes too far by allowing abortions later in pregnancy. The law takes effect in 90 days. Ron Warner, USA Radio News.
1: Well, it's back to school time, and there's a lot of anxiety for kids, but they're not the only ones.
9: Up in the morning and out to school. The teacher is teaching the golden rule.
10: Psychology Today calls it the back-to-school blues, with nearly 87% of parents experiencing stress and anxiety when the kids go back to class. They say it's the loss of lazy days of summer and the return to more structured routines, and then there's the fact that your kids are gone. But they say the academic schedule becomes routine after about 2 weeks, with kids and parents adjusting to the new school year. So hang in there. I'm Bree Tennis.
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11: 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I just want to warn you, traffic is tough out there.
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0: Hi, this is Michaela with the Powell Economic Partnership. Every election matters, but in Wyoming, the primary election often determines who will lead our communities and represent our values. On August 18th, you have the opportunity to shape the future of our state. The decisions made today will impact Wyoming for years to come. This is your chance to set the narrative for Wyoming politics, not leave it to others. Vote August 18th. Your voice matters.
1: USA Radio News, I'm Anthony Lucero. President Trump says Iran should pay damages for the harm the regime has inflicted on the world for the past 50 years.
2: On Monday, Trump was asked about Iran's latest demands as negotiations play out with the U.S.
3: They asked for money for the damage that we've done. I said, that's a good idea. Well, we're going to ask for money for the damage they've done over a 50-year period, whether you go SS Call or whether you go all of the people that were so badly hurt, so badly wounded or killed.
2: Over the weekend, Iran had a number of demands of the U.S., including that the U.S. must completely compensate Iran for damages from the five-month-long war. I'm Mark Mayfield.
1: A Syrian court has sentenced former President Bashar al-Assad to death in absentia for crimes against humanity during the nation's civil war. His brother, Mar, and cousin, Atif Najib, also received death sentences. Assad remains in Russia after fleeing Syria in 2024. From America's News Network, USA Radio News.
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The amazing news of the gospel is not that we can receive Jesus into our lives, but that he's already received us into his.

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1: USA Radio News, I'm Anthony Lucero. Despite claims Iran is in final talks with Oman over control of the Strait of Hormuz, President Trump says the U.S. controls the vital shipping route.
2: The only one that has control of the Strait of Hormuz right now is the United States Navy.
1: Iran has issued new demands for reopening the strait, while Tehran says direct talks with the U.S. remain suspended. Messages are reportedly being exchanged through intermediaries. More than 2,000 video gamers have been hired as air traffic controllers by the FAA.
3: U.S. Transportation Secretary Sean Duffy made the announcement in a social media post over the weekend. The hirings were made after the agency launched a campaign in April looking for the next generation of air traffic controllers that had qualities like problem-solving skills and multitasking abilities. The FAA said the hiring effort was focused on reaching talented young people pursuing alternative career paths. It added that several controllers pointed to gaming as an influence on their ability to think quickly, stay focused, and manage complexity. I'm Wendy Swanson.
1: A Truth Social post by President Trump comparing himself and First Lady Melania Trump with Michigan Senate candidate Abdul El-Sayed is drawing criticism from CARE Michigan.
4: He is intentionally saying his full name, Abdulrahman Muhammad El-Sayed, to say, look, this guy is outside of what we would consider to be a normative American. It's a political tactic, and we've seen it before.
1: The group says Trump's use of El-Sayed's full name is intended to portray him as an outsider. Lucy Davis, who played Dawn Tinsley on the British version of The Office, says she's been diagnosed with an incurable stage 4 breast cancer. The 53-year-old actress says the cancer has spread to her spine, hip, and ribs. Chemotherapy is no longer an option.
5: At the closing bell, the Dow Jones Industrial Average lost 184 points, the S&P 500 fell 24 points, and the NASDAQ dropped 159 points. I'm Sarah Lee Kessler.
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1: Virginia Governor Abigail Spanberger was booed during an appearance at a longtime music festival.
7: Virginia Governor Abigail Spanberger faced a chilly reception over the weekend at the Old Fiddlers Convention in Galax. The Democratic governor was briefly booed after taking the stage at the 90th annual event. Republicans say the reaction reflects frustration over Spanberger's failed push to redraw Virginia's congressional districts. Her office says Spanberger and her husband enjoyed the festival and appreciated the community's hospitality. Ron Warner, USA Radio News.
1: California Senators Adam Schiff and Alex Padilla are calling on online trading platforms to stop offering betting markets connected with wildfires.
8: They're among nine senators doing so, claiming it profits off of disaster and could create harmful incentives like motivating people to start fires. It follows a report saying more than $1.2 million in bets were placed during the 2025 Palisades and Eaton fires. Wagers on wildfires have included how large they will grow and how quickly they will spread. A new website, Wildfire, launched this year, offers what it describes as the first real-time prediction market for California wildfires. Padilla and Schiff have sent a letter to the Commodity Futures Trading Commission warning the practice needs to stop. I'm Daniel Martindale.
1: A young Dalmatian named Domino is recovering after being shot at close range in Spartanburg County. The Greensville Humane Society says he was found alone with an infected shoulder wound. Veterinarians call it one of the most horrific injuries they've seen. The shelter is seeking donations for his treatment and recovery. For USA Radio News, I'm Anthony Lucero.
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0: USA Radio News, I'm Anthony Lucero. Despite claims Iran is in final talks with Oman over control of the Strait of Hormuz, President Trump says the U.S. controls the vital shipping route.
1: The only one that has control of the Strait of Hormuz right now is the United States Navy. We have a blockade that's been infallible. It's a steel wall.
0: Iran has issued new demands for reopening the strait, while Tehran says direct talks with the U.S. remain suspended. Messages are reportedly being exchanged through intermediaries. Lucy Davis, who played Dawn Tinsley on the British version of The Office, says she's been diagnosed with an incurable stage 4 breast cancer. The 53-year-old actress says the cancer has spread to her spine, hip, and ribs. Chemotherapy is no longer an option.
2: At the closing bell, the Dow Jones Industrial Average lost 184 points, the S&P 500 fell 24 points, and the NASDAQ dropped 159 points. I'm Sarah Lee Kessler.
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1: USA Radio News, I'm John Summers. The Trump administration says Medicaid will no longer fund gender transition procedures for minors. In a Truth Social post, President Trump wrote, "We're not going to pay for our innocent children to undergo these barbaric surgeries and practices which result in unthinkable and irreversible harm to their young bodies." The Centers for Medicare and Medicaid Services announced the funding will be available for a tapering off period of up to 6 months or for children currently on hormone therapy. The new rule is scheduled to take effect October 13th. NBC News projects Republican Senator Darlene Graham faces Congressman Ralph Norman in South Carolina's Republican Senate primary runoff. NBC News projects Senator Amy Klobuchar wins the Democratic primary for Minnesota governor. Arizona Governor Katie Hobbs officially selected her running mate for November. In a joint announcement on X, Hobbs named John Giles as her pick for lieutenant governor. He was the former mayor of Mesa, which is just outside Phoenix, and he talked about why he joined the ticket.
2: I was a lifelong Republican before becoming an independent because extremists shouldn't stand in the way of getting things done. I was born and raised here in Arizona, attended Mesa Public Schools. As mayor, I focused on getting results and bringing people together to solve problems.
1: Giles also spoke at the 2024 Democratic National Convention. In a statement, Republican candidate and current Congressman Andy Biggs said, in a part, Hobbs' selection is not surprising, calling Giles Kamala Harris's favorite Arizona mayor. A ground stop was in effect at Hartsfield-Jackson Atlanta International Airport, as well as Charlotte Douglas International Airport in North Carolina, while strong storms pounded the region last night. It comes as extremely powerful storms striking parts of the Midwest and Ohio Valley. From America's News Network, USA Radio News.
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1: Global Empowerment Mission cargo flights to earthquake-damaged Colombia are expected to begin this morning. Food donations are accepted at its Doral, Florida headquarters, but President Michael Capone says it's more efficient to buy food in Colombia and distribute it rather than transport it from the U.S., unlike after the Venezuelan earthquakes.
4: But we really like to focus this emergency run on collecting tents for thousands and thousands of people, and blankets and bedding and all the things that you need, emergency aid kits.
1: Monetary donations are also encouraged. Two federal agencies are teaming up to stop a flesh-eating fly called the New World Screwworm. The USDA is using Homeland Security drones in South Texas to catch cross-border cattle movement, which could spread the outbreak.
5: That will be a massive aid in screening, detecting, identifying, and interdicting animals.
1: Secretary Brooke Rollins says the drones have cameras to observe livestock and take pictures of any visible wounds. A TikTok ban on federal government devices is lifted by the White House. The move follows a Justice Department opinion finding employees can legally download TikTok under the platform's new U.S. joint venture, which is majority owned by American investors. The decision marks the latest development in the long-running effort to keep TikTok operating here in the U.S. I'm John Summers, USA Radio News.
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0: USA Radio News. I'm John Summers. The Trump administration says Medicaid will no longer fund gender transition procedures for minors. NBC News projects Republican Senator Darlene Graham faces Congressman Ralph Norman in South Carolina's Republican Senate primary runoff. NBC News projects Senator Amy Klobuchar wins the Democratic primary for Minnesota governor. Arizona Governor Katie Hobbs officially selected her running mate for November. In a joint announcement on X, Hobbs named John Giles as her pick for lieutenant governor.
1: I was a lifelong Republican before becoming an independent because extremists shouldn't stand in the way of getting things done.
0: He was the former mayor of Mesa, which is just outside Phoenix. Global Empowerment Mission cargo flights to earthquake-damaged Colombia are expected to begin this morning. From America's News Network, USA Radio News.
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1: USA Radio News, I'm John Summers. Violent crimes declining in major U.S. cities with new data showing significant drops. For example, the Major Cities Chiefs Association reports homicides fell 17.2%, robberies dropped 16.6%, and aggravated assaults declined 5.7% compared with the same period last year. The numbers cover 66 law enforcement agencies and are preliminary, not final, FBI statistics. U.S. officials implemented an unusual plan to get President Trump out of Turkey last month amid what intelligence officials described as a credible threat from Iran. Gabe Gutierrez reports, that's according to the Washington Post.
2: Following a NATO summit in Turkey, President Trump was seen boarding Air Force One, an airport catering truck captured on video next to the plane. According to the Post, the elevated vehicle was used to secretly shuttle the president to a smaller plane, an Air Force C-32A, to be flown out of Turkey.
1: Reporters who remained on the plane were not told the president was not flying with them. Trump had arrived in Ankara July 8th aboard a new Boeing 747-8 donated by Qatar, but security concerns led to officials to switch plans on the tarmac. The man accused of killing UnitedHealthcare CEO Brian Thompson is back in his cell after an appearance in state court Tuesday. Lawyers for Luigi Mangione are trying to get permission for a live broadcast of the trial, while the judge approved an overflow courtroom for more people to have access. Prosecutors are concerned that Mangione supporters will try to intimidate witnesses and jurors. All evacuations are lifted for the Old Trails and Autumn Lane fires in Spokane. The sheriff's office says residents should avoid any activity which could start a new blaze. From America's News Network, USA Radio News.
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1: An Arizona nurse says she's concerned after President Trump issued an executive order reducing the number of recommended childhood vaccines from 18 to 11.
6: We know these vaccines are quality. We know they don't cause disease. We know they prevent disease and they prevent death.
7: Danielle Sebbins is a pediatric nurse practitioner at Arizona State University. She's worried about the lack of childhood vaccine uptake as it is that's caused a 35-year high in the number of measles cases in America.
6: Measles is a very contagious virus. If you are not vaccinated and you walk into a room where somebody with measles has been, 9 out of 10 people will contract measles.
7: I'm Sarah Lee Kessler.
1: Planes, choppers, and cars will soon scatter edible rabies vaccines across parts of Alabama. According to the USDA, federal crews based in Gadsden will drop roughly 712,000 fish-scented baits across northeast and central counties. The aerial blitz comes after health officials confirmed a rabid raccoon in Montgomery last week. A top executive coach says American workers need to address their fears AI will replace them. Neil Shore says employees need to look beyond their fears and look at how they can up their own participation at work to stand out from the crowd.
8: That is a differentiator. And for as simple as it sounds, most people duck and hide, and I teach people to raise their hand.
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0: USA Radio News. I'm John Summers. Violent crime's declining in major U.S. cities with new data showing significant drops. That's according to the Major Cities Chiefs Association report. U.S. officials implemented an unusual plan to get President Trump out of Turkey last month amid what intelligence officials describe as a credible threat from Iran. An Arizona nurse says she's concerned after President Trump issued an executive order reducing the number of recommended childhood vaccines from 18 to 11. Here's reporter Sarah Lee Kessler.
1: Danielle Sebbins is a pediatric nurse practitioner at Arizona State University. She's worried about the lack of childhood vaccine uptake.
2: We know these vaccines are quality. We know they don't cause disease. We know they prevent disease and they prevent death.
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Had a couple wins, but I got knocked down. But I know if you were still around, you would say.

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'Cause I've seen it in a hospital room when the doctor said sorry. There's nothing more we can do. Well, it wasn't through. I've never seen a pot of gold at the end of the rainbow, but I've got a promise I can hold in the middle of the struggle. God, if you said it, you'll perform it. May not be how I want you to, but here's what I'll do. I'm gonna wait on

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They shall mount up upon wings like an eagle in their soar. They shall walk and not get weary. They shall run and not faint. That's what happens when you wait.

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1: USA Radio News. I'm John Summers. President Trump commented on his departure from a NATO summit last month, where he secretly boarded a smaller U.S. military aircraft while an older Air Force One served as a decoy. Speaking to reporters Tuesday, Trump said it was the Secret Service decision.
2: It's only up to Secret Service. I just follow what they'd like to do. So I go by Secret Service and the military.
1: The Washington Post, citing an official and reviewed materials, says President Trump used an airport catering truck as cover to secretly board the smaller plane while leaving from the summit in Turkey. The former leader of Syria is sentenced to death in absentia for torture and other crimes. Bashar al-Assad received the sentence Tuesday following a trial in Damascus of former government officials in his regime. Assad was convicted of torture, killings, and committing other crimes during Syria's 14-year war. The former dictator was not present at the trial. After being removed from power by a rebel uprising in 2024, Assad fled to Russia with his family, where he's granted asylum. NBC News projects Republican Senator Darlene Graham faces Congressman Ralph Norman in a South Carolina Republican Senate primary runoff.
3: Most importantly, I want to thank the Republican voters of South Carolina for having confidence in me.
4: Darlene Graham was appointed to the seat after the passing of her brother, Senator Lindsey Graham. She has the backing of President Trump.
3: I look forward to the next 2 weeks meeting with you, listening to your concerns, and telling you more about me and my concerns. Values.
4: I'm Scott Carr.
1: NBC News projects State House Speaker Lisa DeMuth as the winner of the GOP primary for Minnesota governor. From America's News Network, USA Radio News.
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1: NBC News projects Milwaukee County Executive Tim Crowley nearly defeated State Representative Francesca Hong in Wisconsin's closely watched Democratic primary for governor. Verizon's offering a $25,000 reward for information leading to the arrest and conviction of the person or persons responsible for cutting its fiber optic cables.
6: The intentional vandalism caused a widespread outage Sunday, disrupting wireless and home internet service for thousands of Southern California customers. Service was restored later that night. Verizon says this type of criminal activity threatens public safety and emergency response. The company is working with law enforcement and is asking anyone who sees suspicious activity near telecommunications equipment to call 911. Verizon says California recorded 6,300 attacks on communications networks in 2025, causing an estimated $252 million in economic losses. I'm Sharon Reardon.
1: People in Ballard Locks, Washington, got a surprise Monday when a group of orca whales swam through.
7: It's rare to see whales so close to the locks. Researchers from the Orca Conservancy say they were probably transient orcas that were searching for seals or salmon to eat and not resident orcas that are familiar with the waters. Boaters got quite a sight as the whale swam by. Transient whales swim along the coast from California to Alaska with visits for food in Puget Sound. I'm Brad Full.
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2: USA Radio News. I'm John Summers. President Trump commented on his departure from a NATO summit last month, where he secretly boarded a smaller U.S. military aircraft while an older Air Force One served as a decoy. Speaking to reporters Tuesday, Trump said it was the decision of the Secret Service.
3: It's only up to Secret Service. I just follow what they'd like to do. So I go by Secret Service and the military.
2: The former leader of Syria is sentenced to death in absentia for torture and other crimes. Bashar al-Assad received the sentence Tuesday following a trial in Damascus of former government officials in his regime. NBC News projects Republican Senator Darlene Graham faces Congressman Ralph Norman in a South Carolina Republican Senate primary runoff. From America's News Network, USA Radio News.
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1: 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I'm John Summers. NBC News projects Republican Senator Darlene Graham faces Congressman Ralph Norman in South Carolina's Republican Senate primary runoff. NBC News projects Senator Amy Klobuchar wins the Democratic primary for Minnesota governor. Arizona Governor Katie Hobbs officially selected her running mate for November. In a joint announcement on X, Hobbs named John Giles as her pick for lieutenant governor. He was the former mayor of Mesa, which is just outside Phoenix, and he talked about why he joined the ticket.
2: I was a lifelong Republican before becoming an independent because extremists shouldn't stand in the way of getting things done. I was born and raised here in Arizona, attended Mesa Public Schools. As mayor, I focused on getting results and bringing people together to solve problems.
1: Giles also spoke at the 2024 Democratic National Convention. In a statement, Republican candidate and current Congressman Andy Biggs said, in a part, Hobbs' selection is not surprising, calling Giles Kamala Harris's favorite Arizona mayor. The Trump administration says Medicaid will no longer fund gender transition procedures for minors. In a Truth Social post, President Trump wrote, "We're not going to pay for our innocent children to undergo these barbaric surgeries and practices which result in unthinkable and irreversible harm to their young bodies." The Centers for Medicare and Medicaid Services announced the funding will be available for a tapering off period of up to 6 months or for children currently on hormone therapy. The new rule is scheduled to take effect October 13th. A ground stop was in effect at Hartsfield-Jackson Atlanta International Airport, as well as Charlotte Douglas International Airport in North Carolina, while strong storms pounded the region last night. It comes as extremely powerful storms striking parts of the Midwest and Ohio Valley. From America's News Network, USA Radio News.
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1: A TikTok ban on federal government devices is lifted by the White House. The move follows a Justice Department opinion finding employees can legally download TikTok under the platform's new U.S. joint venture, which is majority owned by American investors. The decision marks the latest development in the long-running effort to keep TikTok operating here in the U.S. Global Empowerment Mission cargo flights to earthquake-damaged Colombia are expected to begin this morning. Food donations are accepted at its Doral, Florida headquarters, but President Michael Capone says it's more efficient to buy food in Colombia and distribute it rather than transport it from the U.S., unlike after the Venezuelan earthquakes.
4: But we'd really like to focus this emergency run on collecting tents for thousands and thousands of people and blankets and bedding and all the things that you need, emergency aid kits.
1: Monetary donations are also encouraged. Two federal agencies are teaming up to stop a flesh-eating fly called the New World Screwworm. The USDA is using Homeland Security drones in South Texas to catch cross-border cattle movement, which could spread the outbreak.
5: That will be a massive aid in screening, detecting, identifying, and interdicting animals.
1: Secretary Brooke Rollins says the drones have cameras to observe livestock and take pictures of any visible wound. I'm John Summers, USA Radio News.
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0: I'm John Wetzel. I've spent my career preparing to be your House District Representative. As a retired businessman, I have the time to give this job the full attention it deserves. 20 years on the Powell City Council and as mayor means I've done the work, balancing budgets, building infrastructure, answering to the people I serve. This isn't a stepping stone. It's the next chapter of a career built to be ready for this seat. I'll bring proven leadership in Wyoming to House District 25. Vote for me, John Wetzel, on August 18th. Paid for by the candidate.
1: 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The August 18th primary election is your opportunity to make a difference and help set the narrative for Wyoming's future. Your voice matters. Please vote on August 18th.
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5: USA Radio News. I'm John Summers. NBC News projects Republican Senator Darlene Graham faces Congressman Ralph Norman in South Carolina's Republican Senate primary runoff. NBC News projects Senator Amy Klobuchar wins the Democratic primary for Minnesota governor. Arizona Governor Katie Hobbs officially selected her running mate for November. In a joint announcement on X, Hobbs named John Giles as her pick for lieutenant governor.
6: I was a lifelong Republican before becoming an independent because extremists shouldn't stand in the way of getting things done.
5: He was the former mayor of Mesa, which is just outside Phoenix. The Trump administration says Medicaid will no longer fund gender transition procedures for minors. Global Empowerment Mission cargo flights to earthquake-damaged Colombia are expected to begin this morning. From America's News Network, USA Radio News.
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1: USA Radio News, I'm John Summers. U.S. officials implemented an unusual plan to get President Trump out of Turkey last month amid what intelligence officials described as a credible threat from Iran. Gabe Gutierrez reports, that's according to the Washington Post.
2: Following a NATO summit in Turkey, President Trump was seen boarding Air Force One, an airport catering truck captured on video next to the plane. According to the Post, the elevated vehicle was used to secretly shuttle the president to a smaller plane, an Air Force C-32A, to be flown out of Turkey.
1: Reporters who remained on the plane were not told the president was not flying with them. Trump had arrived in Ankara July 8th aboard a new Boeing 747-8 donated by Qatar, but security concerns led to officials to switch plans on the tarmac. The man accused of killing UnitedHealthcare CEO Brian Thompson is back in his cell after an appearance in state court Tuesday. Lawyers for Luigi Mangione are trying to get permission for a live broadcast of the trial, while the judge approved an overflow courtroom for more people to have access. Prosecutors are concerned that Mangione supporters will try to intimidate witnesses and jurors. Violent crimes declining in major U.S. cities with new data showing significant drops. For example, the Major Cities Chiefs Association reports homicides fell 17.2%, robberies dropped 16.6%, and aggravated assaults declined 5.7% compared with the same period last year. The numbers cover 66 law enforcement agencies and are preliminary, not final, FBI statistics. All evacuations are lifted for the old trails and Autumn Lane fires in Spokane. The sheriff's office says residents should avoid any activity which could start a new blaze. From America's News Network, USA Radio News.
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1: Planes, choppers, and cars will soon scatter edible rabies vaccines across parts of Alabama. According to the USDA, federal crews based in Gadsden will drop roughly 712,000 fish-scented baits across northeast and central counties. The aerial blitz comes after health officials confirmed a rabid raccoon in Montgomery last week. A top executive coach says American workers need to address their fears AI will replace them. Neil Shore says employees need to look beyond their fears and look at how they can up their own participation at work to stand out from the crowd.
5: That is a differentiator. And for as simple as it sounds, most people duck and hide, and I teach people to raise their hand.
1: An Arizona nurse says she's concerned after President Trump issued an executive order reducing the number of recommended childhood vaccines from 18 to 11.
6: We know these vaccines are quality. We know they don't cause disease. We know they prevent disease and they prevent death.
7: Danielle Sebbins is a pediatric nurse practitioner at Arizona State University. She's worried about the lack of childhood vaccine uptake as it is that's caused a 35-year high in the number of measles cases in America.
6: Measles is a very contagious virus. If you are not vaccinated and you walk into a room where somebody with measles has been, 9 out of 10 people will contract measles.
7: I'm Sarah Lee Kessler.
1: I'm John Summers, USA Radio News.
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5: USA Radio News. I'm John Summers. U.S. officials implemented an unusual plan to get President Trump out of Turkey last month amid what intelligence officials described as a credible threat from Iran. An Arizona nurse says she's concerned after President Trump issued an executive order reducing the number of recommended childhood vaccines from 18 to 11. Here's reporter Sarah Lee Kessler.
6: Danielle Sebbins is a pediatric nurse practitioner at Arizona State University. She's worried about the lack of childhood vaccine uptake.
7: We know these vaccines are quality. We know they don't cause disease. We know they prevent disease and they prevent death.
5: Violent crime's declining in major U.S. cities with new data showing significant drops. That's according to the Major Cities Chiefs Association report. From America's News Network, USA Radio News.
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So where are you at? Are you ready to stop trying and start trusting? Jesus lived on your behalf. He died in your place, and he rose to give you new life. You can believe on Jesus right now. Whether in your car, the kitchen, or a walk with your dog, proclaim it out loud. Jesus is Lord. And if you believe in your heart that God raised him from the dead, you will be saved. Believe on Jesus. It will save you.

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1: USA Radio News, I'm John Summers. A federal judge blocked the U.S. Postal Service from enforcing a Trump executive order which restricts voting by mail.
2: The order signed in March gives states 60 days before the midterm elections to provide a list of eligible voters, or the Postal Service would not accept their mail-in ballots. Tuesday, a U.S. district judge in Boston ruled in favor of a lawsuit brought by voting rights groups and said Trump's order was threatening an erosion of trust in our democracy and that there's a critical need for an injunction to prevent defendants from changing election rules on the eve of the election. I'm Michael Kastner.
1: The former leader of Syria is sentenced to death in absentia for torture and other crimes. Bashar al-Assad received the sentence Tuesday following a trial in Damascus of former government officials in his regime. Assad was convicted of torture, killings, and committing other crimes during Syria's 14-year war. The former dictator was not present at the trial. After being removed from power by a rebel uprising in 2024, Assad fled to Russia with his family, where he's granted asylum. NBC News projects State House Speaker Lisa DeMuth as the winner of the GOP primary for Minnesota governor. NBC News projects Republican Senator Darlene Graham faces Congressman Ralph Norman in a South Carolina Republican Senate primary runoff.
3: Most importantly, I want to thank the Republican voters of South Carolina for having confidence in me.
4: Darlene Graham was appointed to the seat after the passing of her brother, Senator Lindsey Graham. She has the backing of President Trump.
3: I look forward to the next 2 weeks meeting with you, listening to your concerns, and telling you more about me and my conservative values.
4: I'm Scott Carr.
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1: Verizon's offering a $25,000 reward for information leading to the arrest and conviction of the person or persons responsible for cutting its fiber optic cables.
6: The intentional vandalism caused a widespread outage Sunday, disrupting wireless and home internet service for thousands of Southern California customers. Service was restored later that night. Verizon says this type of criminal activity threatens public safety and emergency response. The company is working with law enforcement and is asking anyone who sees suspicious activity near telecommunications equipment to call 911. Verizon says California recorded 6,300 attacks on communications networks in 2025, causing an estimated $252 million in economic losses. I'm Sharon Reardon.
1: NBC News projects Milwaukee County Executive Tim Crowley nearly defeated State Representative Francesca Hong in Wisconsin's closely watched Democratic primary for governor. People in Ballard Locks, Washington got a surprise Monday when a group of orca whales swam through.
7: It's rare to see whales so close to the locks. Researchers from the Orca Conservancy say they were probably transient orcas that were searching for seals or salmon to eat and not resident orcas that are familiar with the waters. Boaters got quite a sight as the whale swam by. Transient whales swim along the coast from California to Alaska with visits for food in Puget Sound. I'm Brad Full.
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2: 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I lean in.

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I look up to the mountains. Does my strength come from the mountains? 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
5: USA Radio News. I'm John Summers. A federal judge blocked the U.S. Postal Service from enforcing a Trump executive order which restricts voting by mail. President Trump commented on his departure from a NATO summit last month, where he secretly boarded a smaller U.S. military aircraft while an older Air Force One served as a decoy. Speaking to reporters Tuesday, Trump said it was the decision of the Secret Service.
6: Only up to Secret Service. I just follow what they'd like to do. So I go by Secret Service and the military.
5: The former leader of Syria is sentenced to death in absentia for torture and other crimes. Bashar al-Assad received the sentence Tuesday following a trial in Damascus of former government officials in his regime. From America's News Network, USA Radio News.
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0: Warm water temperatures in Wyoming's rivers and streams is making things tough for trout species, so anglers are being asked to adjust fishing practices. Consider fishing in the early morning and evening hours when water temperatures are cooler. Land the fish as soon as possible and carry a pocket thermometer to measure temperatures. If the water gets to 65 degrees, anglers should harvest fish in accordance with established regulations rather than practice catch and release. Sponsored by the Wyoming Game and Fish, the Wyoming Association of Broadcasters, and the station.
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2: USA Radio News, I'm John Summers. The Trump administration says Medicaid will no longer fund gender transition procedures for minors. In a Truth Social post, President Trump wrote, "We're not going to pay for our innocent children to undergo these barbaric surgeries and practices which result in unthinkable and irreversible harm to their young bodies." The Centers for Medicare and Medicaid Services announced the funding will be available for a tapering off period of up to 6 months or for children currently on hormone therapy. The new rule is scheduled to take effect October 13th. ICE agents are getting a high-tech, high-energy tool to take people into custody.
3: Immigration and Customs Enforcement plans to spend $20 million on thousands of pairs of electric gloves capable of delivering painful shocks. The Kentucky company that makes the gloves says they offer a humane, low-optics, de-escalation solution for many situations facing officers in the field. The DHS contract says the electric gloves could be distributed as soon as next March. I'm Rory O'Neill.
2: Arizona Governor Katie Hobbs officially selected her running mate for November. In a joint announcement on X, Hobbs named John Giles as her pick for lieutenant governor. He was the former mayor of Mesa, which is just outside Phoenix, and he talked about why he joined the ticket.
4: I was a lifelong Republican before becoming an independent because extremists shouldn't stand in the way of getting things done. I was born and raised here in Arizona, attended Mesa Public Schools. As mayor, I focused on getting results and bringing people together to solve problems.
2: Giles also spoke at the 2024 Democratic National Convention. In a statement, Republican candidate and current Congressman Andy Biggs said, Hobbs' selection is not surprising, calling Giles Kamala Harris's favorite Arizona mayor. From America's News Network, USA Radio News.
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2: Two federal agencies are teaming up to stop a flesh-eating fly called the New World Screwworm. The USDA is using Homeland Security drones in South Texas to catch cross-border cattle movement, which could spread the outbreak.
6: That will be a massive aid in screening, detecting, identifying, and interdicting animals.
2: Secretary Brooke Rollins says the drones have cameras to observe livestock and take pictures of any visible wounds. Global Empowerment Mission cargo flights to earthquake-damaged Colombia are expected to begin this morning. Food donations are accepted at its Doral, Florida headquarters, but President Michael Capone says it's more efficient to buy food in Colombia and distribute it rather than transport it from the U.S., unlike after the Venezuelan earthquakes.
7: But we really like to focus this emergency run on collecting tents for thousands and thousands of people and blankets and bedding and all the things that you need in emergency aid kits.
2: Monetary donations are also encouraged. A TikTok ban on federal government devices is lifted by the White House. The move follows a Justice Department opinion finding employees can legally download TikTok under the platform's new U.S. joint venture, which is majority owned by American investors. The decision marks the latest development in the long-running effort to keep TikTok operating here in the U.S. I'm John Summers, USA Radio News.
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0: John Wetzel, I've spent my career preparing to be your House District Representative. 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I'll bring proven leadership in Wyoming to House District 25. 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
3: 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Constantly.

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4: USA Radio News. I'm John Summers. The Trump administration says Medicaid will no longer fund gender transition procedures for minors. ICE agents are getting a high-tech, high-energy tool to take people into custody.
5: Immigration and Customs Enforcement plans to spend $20 million on thousands of pairs of electric gloves capable of delivering painful shocks.
4: NBC News projects Republican Senator Darlene Graham faces Congressman Ralph Norman in South Carolina's Republican Senate primary runoff. Arizona Governor Katie Hobbs officially selected her running mate for November. Hobbs named John Giles as her pick for lieutenant governor.
6: I was a lifelong Republican before becoming an independent because extremists shouldn't stand in the way of getting things done.
4: He was the former mayor of Mesa, which is just outside Phoenix. From America's News Network, USA Radio News.
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3: USA Radio News, I'm John Summers. Violent crimes declining in major U.S. cities with new data showing significant drops. For example, the Major Cities Chiefs Association reports homicides fell 17.2%, robberies dropped 16.6%, and aggravated assaults declined 5.7% compared with the same period last year. The numbers cover 66 law enforcement agencies and are preliminary, not final FBI statistics. ICE agents are getting a high-tech, high-energy tool to take people into custody.
4: Immigration and Customs Enforcement plans to spend $20 million on thousands of pairs of electric gloves capable of delivering painful shocks. The Kentucky company that makes the gloves says they offer a humane, low-optics, de-escalation solution for many situations facing officers in the field. I'm Rory O'Neill.
3: U.S. officials implemented an unusual plan to get President Trump out of Turkey last month amid what intelligence officials described as a credible threat from Iran. Gabe Gutierrez reports, that's according to the Washington Post.
5: Following a NATO summit in Turkey, President Trump was seen boarding Air Force One, an airport catering truck captured on video next to the plane. According to the Post, the elevated vehicle was used to secretly shuttle the president to a smaller plane, an Air Force C-32A.
3: Reporters who remained on the plane were not told the president was not flying with them. Trump had arrived in Ankara July 8th aboard a new Boeing 747-8 donated by Qatar, but security concerns led to officials to switch plans on the tarmac. All evacuations are lifted for the old trails and Autumn Lane fires in Spokane. The sheriff's office says residents should avoid any activity which could start a new blaze. From America's News Network, USA Radio News.
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3: The death toll in the Congo from Ebola has surpassed 2,000. Infectious disease experts say it's tough to get the deadly disease under control because the Ebola strain involved is new and at the same time mutating. The World Health Organization also notes many of the deadly cases are occurring in rural areas in conflict regions, making access for health teams challenging. An Arizona nurse says she's concerned after President Trump issued an executive order reducing the number of recommended childhood vaccines from 18 to 11.
9: We know these vaccines are quality. We know they don't cause disease. We know they prevent disease and they prevent death.
10: Danielle Sebbins is a pediatric nurse practitioner at Arizona State University. She's worried about the lack of childhood vaccine uptake as it is that's caused a 35-year high in the number of measles cases in America.
9: Measles is a very contagious virus. If you are not vaccinated and you walk into a room where somebody with measles has been, 9 out of 10 people will contract measles.
10: I'm Sarah Lee Kessler.
3: A top executive coach says American workers need to address their fears AI will replace them. Neil Shore says employees need to look beyond their fears and look at how they can up their own participation at work to stand out from the crowd.
11: That is a differentiator. And for as simple as it sounds, most people duck and hide, and I teach people to raise their hand.
3: I'm John Summers, USA Radio News.
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2: Hi, everyone. This is Northwest College President Lisa Watson. Here in the Bighorn Basin, we live a special quality of life, a life that speaks to what Wyoming is all about and who we are as Wyoming citizens, which is why I'm reaching out today to encourage you to get involved and vote in the upcoming August 18th primary election. We've learned in Wyoming that every vote counts, especially in the primaries where whole elections can be determined. So mark your calendar and exercise your American right to vote. Your involvement strengthens your community, your state, and your country.
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4: In order to get ad revenue, creators now need to have 8,000 qualified watch hours over the past year or 20 million qualified shorts views over the last 3 months. That's double the previous requirement. I'm Tammy Trujillo.
3: It's August. It's hot. And it's also time to keep an eye on the tropics.
5: Well, Crystal Ball is the name of the next Atlantic storm.
6: The National Hurricane Center is monitoring two areas of disturbance in the Atlantic Ocean. One is off the coast of Africa and has a 70% chance of development over the next 7 days.
5: I think it's got a high chance of becoming a tropical cyclone. That is a tropical depression or maybe even a tropical storm later on.
6: Senior hurricane specialist Richard Pash says a tropical depression will likely form later this week as the system moves westward across the central tropical Atlantic. Karen Curtis, Miami.
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2: NYPD says it has taken more than 3,200 guns off New York City streets so far this year.
3: Out of the more than 3,000 guns taken off the streets so far this year, a total of 199 of them were ghost guns, which means they didn't have serial numbers and are untraceable for law enforcement. Meantime, the most guns were taken off Brooklyn streets, with 915 seized so far this year. NYPD Commissioner Jessica Tisch says the milestone builds on the NYPD's work to produce record-low murders, shooting incidents, and shooting victims between January and July. In New York, I'm Natalie Migliori.
2: A 13-year-old Detroit boy is in police custody in Ohio after he allegedly shot his dad in the back and fled the city in the family's SUV along with their dog. Detroit Police Commanding Officer Dietrich Lever explains what happened.
4: I believe there was an instance of discipline, and he took offense. He, being the suspect, took offense. When his father came home, he shot at him two times back in the back.
2: The shooting happened around 5 p.m. yesterday at the family home. The 13-year-old was arrested with one other person in Ohio. No names have been released. The father survived. A new study shows that belly fat predicts a person's heart disease risk more accurately than BMI.
5: Researchers at Johns Hopkins University School of Medicine looked at 260,000 adults over 20 years and found that waist and waist-to-hip ratio was a much better indicator to forecast both heart and brain events. They say that's because body mass index can't tell whether a person has more fat sitting right below the skin or more visceral fat, the dangerous kind that surrounds internal organs in the abdomen. Their message is that we all need to reduce our obsession with BMI and body weight. The findings are published in the Journal of the American College of Cardiology. I'm Tammy Trujillo.
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2: A federal judge is blocking the U.S. Postal Service from enforcing a Trump executive order that restricts voting by mail.
7: The order signed in March gives states 60 days before the midterm elections to provide a list of eligible voters, or the Postal Service would not accept their mail-in ballots. On Tuesday, a U.S. district judge in Boston ruled in favor of a lawsuit brought by voting rights groups and said Trump's order was threatening an erosion of trust in our democracy and that there's a critical need for an injunction to prevent defendants from changing election rules on the eve of the election. I'm Michael Kastner.
2: Republican Senator Darlene Graham will face Congressman Ralph Norman in South Carolina's Republican Senate primary runoff. Graham spoke with her supporters after she advanced.
8: Most importantly, I want to thank the Republican voters of South Carolina for having confidence in me. I look forward to the next 2 weeks, meeting with you, listening to your concerns, and telling you more about me and my conservative values.
2: Neither candidate succeeded in getting the necessary 50% plus one vote to avoid a runoff. The Republican runoff election is set for August 25th. The special Senate primary came after Senator Lindsey Graham's sudden death. The governor appointed his sister, Darlene, to serve out the remainder of his term, and she's running for his full term. Darlene Graham has the backing of President Trump.
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0: 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It's important to know that this is not an entry-level position. I've practiced law in Wyoming for 26 years after earning bachelor's and law degrees from UW. As your county attorney, I will enforce the law firmly and fairly. A lifetime of Wyoming values forged my resolve to fight federal overreach and defend local authority. I'll be ready on day one because experience matters.
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4: USA Radio News, I'm Ron Warner. The heavens are getting ready to put on a show as a Perseid meteor shower reaches its peak tonight. Tammy Trujillo has details.
5: It happens as the Earth passes through the trail of debris left behind by the Swift-Tuttle comet, debris that burns up on hitting the atmosphere. The best time to watch will be overnight Wednesday into Thursday, when a new moon offers darker skies.
4: The Powerball jackpot has reached an estimated $1 billion after no ticket matched all six numbers Monday night. Wednesday's drawing will be the 44th consecutive without a jackpot winner, making it the eighth largest prize in Powerball history. The winner could choose an estimated $433 million lump sum before taxes or $1 billion paid over 29 years. The odds of hitting the jackpot are roughly 1 in 292 million. From America's News Network, USA Radio News.
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1: USA Radio News, I'm Ron Warner. ICE agents are getting a high-tech, high-energy tool to take people into custody. Roy O'Neill reports.
2: Immigration and Customs Enforcement plans to spend $20 million on thousands of pairs of electric gloves capable of delivering painful shocks. The Kentucky company that makes the gloves says they offer a humane, low-optics, de-escalation solution for many situations facing officers in the field. They say their gloves leave no burns, marks, or scars. The DHS contract says the electric gloves could be distributed as soon as next March.
1: Tom Tiffany is the winner of the Republican primary for Wisconsin governor. Tiffany, who was endorsed by President Trump, addressed supporters after declaring victory.
3: The fight is about Wisconsin. So I ask you tonight to stand with me. Stand with me for our fight for lower taxes and good-paying jobs.
1: Tiffany was a heavy favorite heading into the primary and led the vote tally in every county around the Badger State. His opponent, Andy Mansky, had garnered just over 4% of the vote after more than 90% of all ballots had been tallied last night. Tiffany will face Democrat David Crowley in November after Crowley narrowly defeated Democratic Socialist Francesca Hong, who had been favored to win. There's now a federal hearing scheduled for Friday for the man accused of killing UnitedHealthcare CEO Brian Thompson, fueling speculation there may be an attempt at a plea deal. Scott Pringle reports.
4: Lawyers for Luigi Mangione and prosecutors have not commented on the matter, but legal experts say the last-minute scheduled federal conference could mean the two sides are trying to work out a deal. If a federal plea agreement is reached, that would mean New York state charges against Mangione would be tossed. Mangione was in state court Tuesday, where a judge approved an overflow room with huge crowds expected for the state trial scheduled to start next month.
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5: Maybe this is you too. There's enormous frustration right now with healthcare costs. It is amazing. Healthcare costs for families in the last 20 years have almost tripled, and it just keeps getting worse. All this to say, this is why MediShare is so in demand right now. 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
1: Puerto Rico has entered a state of emergency after suffering through its driest July in over a century. The severe weather has left major drinking reservoirs completely depleted, forcing the government to shut off water to residential neighborhoods. This technician in the Luisa region says,
6: "We're still dealing with some problems regarding the reconstruction from Hurricane Maria, Irma, the earthquakes, but earthquakes didn't affect Luisa that much, but see some part of that."
1: However, experts warn the nature is only half the problem, as 65% of the island's water is lost daily through cracked, aging infrastructure and leaking pipes. The National Guard and federal agencies are actively stepping in to distribute bottled water. Former President Obama is turning the page with his latest endeavor as a host of a literature-focused podcast. Michael Kastner explains.
7: Tell me something good.
8: President Obama will host a great book that's presented by Audible and Higher Ground Productions, the media company launched by the former first couple. The project, which premieres September 24th on Audible, will feature 6 episodes where Obama focuses on books, including The Fire Next Time by James Baldwin, Marilyn Robinson's Gilead, and All the Pretty Horses by Cormac McCarthy. The former president posted on social media, "At a time when fewer people are able to sit down with a book, it's important to remember the joy and power that can come from reading."
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4: USA Radio News, I'm Ron Warner. Minnesota Democrat Peggy Flanagan wins her Senate primary, promising to rip ICE apart. Republicans say the progressive victory gives them a shot at the seat. Protesters want the Trump administration to end the ongoing deployment of National Guard troops in Washington, D.C.
5: Opponents rallied near the White House yesterday on the first anniversary of Trump's federal law enforcement surge in the district. The group Free D.C. organized the protest as part of its ongoing push to increase D.C. home rule. The city sued the Trump administration over the deployment, and the case is currently under review by a federal appeals court. President Trump, meanwhile, welcomes a group of law enforcement and military service members today at the White House. I'm Mark Mayfield.
4: Inflation slowed again in July, with consumer prices up 3.4% from a year ago. Lower gas and grocery prices helped ease pressure on consumers. 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

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I know it's over cause my feet have hit the cold floor. Check my reflection, I ain't feeling what I see. It's no mystery. Whatever happened to a passion I could live for? What became of the

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1: USA Radio News, I'm Ron Warner. Former Marine Robert Gilman is back on U.S. soil after being released from custody in Russia.
2: Gilman had been in Russian custody since 2022 after being arrested for allegedly kicking a police officer while drunk. President Trump said Russia agreed to release Gilman after his discussions with President Vladimir Putin. The Russian leader reportedly cited humanitarian issues for the reason behind the release. Gilman landed just outside of Washington, D.C. Tuesday night, with U.S. Envoy Steve Witkoff writing on X that he had the profound privilege of welcoming home a patriot. I'm Mark Mayfield.
1: Millions of Americans have difficulties getting access to maternity care.
3: An annual report from the March of Dimes out this week finds more than 34% of counties in the U.S. are maternity care deserts, where women have to drive an average of three times farther to get labor and delivery service than places with full access. It can lead to higher instances of unplanned deliveries outside of a hospital and higher rates of complications during pregnancy. Since the start of 2024, at least 96 labor and delivery units have closed in 35 states, the majority of them being the only local birthing facility in their area. I'm Tammy Trujillo.
1: NBA opening night is shaping up to be pricey for fans who want to see the New York Knicks take on the Philadelphia 76ers. Natalie Migliori has more.
4: Just to get into Madison Square Garden for opening night, Tuesday, October 20th, they'll cost fans more than $2,000 if they're using resale ticket sites. It comes as LeBron James makes his first appearance with the 76ers to take on the Knicks.
5: LeBron, he sells tickets, and then everyone always wants to see what's his move.
4: New York will keep the celebration going since it's raising its NBA championship banner ahead of the opening night game. The Knicks are hosting another pricey game on Christmas Day when they take on the San Antonio Spurs, with tickets already reselling for upwards of $850.
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1: Iran says it still has 75% of its missile and drone capabilities intact, despite U.S. and Israeli strikes. A senior Iranian military official made the claim on state media, disputing American assessments. President Trump said last month that the U.S. estimates put Iran's missile supplies at roughly 22%. Connecticut Governor Ned Lamont will continue his quest for a third term, but a veteran Connecticut congressman is getting the boot.
8: In Connecticut's Democratic primary, NBC News is projecting Governor Ned Lamont the winner over challenger Josh Elliott. Lamont will now face Republican State Senator Ryan Fazio in the general election.
9: I want to give a shout out to Josh Elliott. He ran a feisty campaign, raised very important issues. Look forward to working together as one into this fall, what we can do together.
8: Meanwhile, longtime incumbent Congressman John Larson, he's out. NBC News is projecting the 14-term Democrat was beaten by challenger Luke Bronin in Connecticut's 1st Congressional District. Bronin is the former mayor of Hartford. In Connecticut, I'm Scott Pringle.
1: A deadly Ebola outbreak in the Democratic Republic of Congo has now killed more than 2,000 people, with more than 4,000 confirmed cases. Bundy Bugyo strain is genetically different from earlier Ebola variants, making existing treatments less certain. But health officials stress the average American faces very little risk. Ebola is generally spread through direct contact with bodily fluids, not through the air. I'm Ron Warner, USA Radio News.
10: 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I just want to warn you, traffic is tough out there.
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I've come a long way. I've seen how you work. There's so much goodness and grace, much more than I deserve. 'Cause I know who I am.

Cause he's not done with me. Yeah. He's not done with me. Yeah.

0: America Smith, and I humbly ask for your vote for county attorney in this Republican primary. 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As your county attorney, I will enforce the law firmly and fairly. A lifetime of Wyoming values forged my resolve to fight federal overreach and defend local authority. I'll be ready on day one because experience matters.
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4: USA Radio News, I'm Ron Warner. The USGS is reporting a 3.1 magnitude earthquake struck at 11:17 p.m. west of Corona, California, Tuesday night.
5: Light shaking was reported. The USGS says a 3.1 quake feels similar to a quick, sharp jolt or a heavy truck passing by. No damage or injuries were reported. I'm Mark Mayfield.
4: Canada is putting its military on standby as wildfires continue spreading across British Columbia. One person has died, thousands have been displaced, and hundreds of fires are burning across the province. Officials say hot, dry conditions are expected to persist, raising concerns about further evacuations. A new study finds severe COVID-19 may reactivate dormant viruses in the body. Researchers tracked more than 1,100 hospitalized patients and found 11 viruses reactivated, raising questions about long COVID, though researchers say more study is needed. From America's News Network, USA Radio News.
6: This is Denny Gillum, host of Frontlines of Freedom, here to tell you about an amazing new book, The Miracle Man, written by a good friend of mine. 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
1: USA Radio News, I'm Ron Warner. Toyota is recalling about 655,000 Camrys worldwide over a software defect that can cause the driver display to go blank. The problem can also deactivate turn signals, hazard lights, and certain safety warning sounds. More than 508,000 2025 and 26 Camry hybrids in the U.S. are affected. Toyota says owners will receive a free software update with notification letters going out starting September 21st. President Trump is again being asked about the possibility of running for a third term in 2028. Speaking at Joint Base Andrews, Trump said he would love to run, but added the law is very strong. The 22nd Amendment generally limits presidents to two elected terms. Trump has joked about a third term before, while at other times suggesting he could be serious about the possibility. Businessmen John Kushner and Bob Iger are reportedly buying the Los Angeles Lakers for more than $12 billion. Daniel Martindale has the details.
2: It would be a record-breaking price if the sale is approved by the NBA Board of Governors. Mark Walter bought a controlling interest in the Lakers from the Buss family for approximately $10 billion last October and is now agreeing to sell. He also owns the Dodgers and parts of several other sports teams. Kushner and Iger had been involved in the process to bring an NBA expansion team to Las Vegas. ESPN reports they made an aggressive pivot to buy the Lakers.
1: The Powerball jackpot has reached an estimated $1 billion after no ticket matched all six numbers Monday night. Wednesday's drawing will be the 44th consecutive without a jackpot winner, making it the eighth largest prize in Powerball history. The winner could choose an estimated $433 million lump sum before taxes or $1 billion paid over 29 years. The odds of hitting the jackpot are roughly 1 in 292 million. From America's News Network, USA Radio News.
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1: President Trump is commenting on his departure from a NATO summit last month, where he secretly boarded a smaller U.S. military aircraft while an older Air Force One served as a decoy. Mark Mayfield has more.
4: Speaking to reporters Tuesday, Trump said it was the Secret Service's decision.
5: It's only up to Secret Service. I just follow what they'd like to do. So I go by Secret Service and the military.
4: The Washington Post, citing an official and reviewed material, says President Trump used an airport catering truck as cover to secretly board the smaller plane while leaving from the summit in Turkey. Trump had arrived in Ankara on July the 8th aboard a new 747-8 donated by Qatar. The decision to switch planes was made after what intelligence officials described as a credible Iranian threat against the president.
1: A top executive coach says American workers need to address their fears that AI will replace them.
6: Neil Shore says employees need to look beyond their fears and look at how they can up their own participation at work to stand out from the crowd.
7: That is a differentiator. And for as simple as it sounds, most people duck and hide, and I teach people to raise their hand and contribute.
6: A recent Reuters Ipsos poll reveals 53% of Americans fear that AI could cost them their jobs. Shore says workers will always bring uniquely human contributions to the table and advises focusing on higher productivity and looking for ways to expand your current job duties. I'm Tammy Trujillo.
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0: We are the conservative Republicans running for Park County Commissioner. 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
3: USA Radio News, I'm Ron Warner. More than 2,000 people have died in an Ebola outbreak in the Congo. Experts say Americans face very little risk of infection. Toyota is recalling more than 508,000 Camry hybrids in the U.S. over a display defect that can disable turn signals and hazard lights. One study is revealing the top states to live in.
4: WalletHub basing its ranking of all 50 states on 51 key metrics, including healthcare and location, income, and homeownership rates. Idaho took the top spot for its low real estate tax rate and highest median income growth in the country. New Jersey took the second spot for its location to economic hubs and highly rated healthcare, while Wisconsin made up the top three for its affordable housing. Massachusetts and New Hampshire round out the top five of that list. I'm Natalie Migliori.
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0: I'm John Wetzel. I've spent my career preparing to be your House District Representative. As a retired businessman, I have the time to give this job the full attention it deserves. 20 years on the Powell City Council and as mayor means I've done the work, balancing budgets, building infrastructure, answering to the people I serve. This isn't a stepping stone. It's the next chapter of a career built to be ready for this seat. I'll bring proven leadership in Wyoming to House District 25. Vote for me, John Wetzel, on August 18th. 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
1: 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Vote August 18th. Your voice matters.
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1: USA Radio News, I'm Ron Warner. NYPD says it has taken more than 3,200 guns off New York City streets so far this year.
2: Out of the more than 3,000 guns taken off the streets so far this year, a total of 199 of them were ghost guns, which means they didn't have serial numbers and are untraceable for law enforcement. Meantime, the most guns were taken off Brooklyn streets, with 915 seized so far this year. NYPD Commissioner Jessica Tisch says the milestone builds on the NYPD's work to produce record-low murders, shooting incidents, and shooting victims between January and July. In New York, I'm Natalie Migliori.
1: Mayor Brandon Johnson is creating safeguards for data centers in Chicago. Johnson signed an executive order that strengthened protections against air and noise pollution, requires enhanced review of proposed data center developments, and launches a comprehensive effort to expand Chicago's data center regulations.
3: The city is taking steps now to protect Chicagoans from the impacts of data center development while we undertake the comprehensive work that's necessary to establish stronger permanent protections for our communities.
1: As one of the first steps, the Johnson administration will work with the city council to advance legislation establishing a temporary moratorium on new data centers. There's now a federal hearing scheduled for Friday for the man accused of killing UnitedHealthcare CEO Brian Thompson, fueling speculation there may be an attempt at a plea deal. Scott Pringle reports.
4: Lawyers for Luigi Mangione and prosecutors have not commented on the matter, but legal experts say the last-minute scheduled federal conference could mean the two sides are trying to work out a deal. If a federal plea agreement is reached, that would mean New York state charges against Mangione would be tossed. Mangione was in state court Tuesday, where a judge approved an overflow room with huge crowds expected for the state trial scheduled to start next month.
1: From America's News Network, USA Radio News.
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1: The favorite to win Wisconsin's Democratic primary for state governor has lost in an upset.
6: Democratic Socialist Francesca Hong was favored to win Tuesday's race, but multiple outlets are now projecting that she's been narrowly defeated by moderate Democrat David Crowley. The latest polls give Crowley a 3,000-vote lead over Hong. Crowley will now face Republican Tom Tiffany in the November general election. Crowley's a Milwaukee County executive who had the backing of retiring Governor Tony Evers, who had argued that Crowley offered the best chance of delivering in November. I'm Tammy Trujillo.
1: A Siena poll shows Governor Kathy Hochul's lead over Republican challenger Bruce Blakeman is shrinking.
2: The incumbent governor leads Nassau County Executive Bruce Blakeman by 10 points, which is down from her 20-point lead from the last poll taken in June. Hochul leads on issues like affordability and housing, while there's a smaller lead when it comes to public safety and immigration. In response to the poll, Blakeman said the race is neck and neck. In New York, I'm Natalie Migliori.
1: Google is betting artificial intelligence will soon let smartphones handle everyday tasks for us. Its new Pixel phones include features designed to show when AI is working, while a new Android tool will track an AI agent's progress. Google envisions an AI eventually scheduling appointments, dealing with insurance, and sending emails with minimal input. But surveys show many Americans remain concerned about how businesses will use the technology. I'm Ron Warner, USA Radio News.
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0: Hello, Bighorn Basin. Representative Paul Heft here, reminding you to go to the polls and vote in the primary election on August 18th. In a representative republic, every election matters. As a fellow citizen, let your voice be heard by exercising your right to vote. When you get to the polls, vote for me, Paul Heft, candidate for Senate District 19, a proven conservative Republican who stands up for the people of Wyoming. Life, liberty, freedom, they're just that important. Paid for by Paul Heft, candidate for Senate District 19.
1: Warm water temperatures in Wyoming's rivers and streams is making things tough for trout species, so anglers are being asked to adjust fishing practices. 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If the water gets to 65 degrees, anglers should harvest fish in accordance with established regulations rather than practice catch and release. Sponsored by the Wyoming Game and Fish, the Wyoming Association of Broadcasters, and the station.
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2: I'm John Wetzel, candidate for House District 25. I'm a traditional Republican, and here's what I believe. Government should be lean but effective, not bigger, just smarter. I'll work to preserve quality education, rural vitality, public lands, and individual freedoms, preserving the Wyoming way of life, and I will be accessible to my constituents. Vote for me, John Wetzel, on August 18th, paid for by the candidate.
3: USA Radio News, I'm Ron Warner. President Trump says he'd love to run again in 2028, but acknowledges the law is very strong against a third term. Minnesota Democrat Peggy Flanagan wins her Senate primary, promising to rip ICE apart. Republicans say the progressive victory gives them a shot at the seat. It's August, it's hot, and it's also time to keep an eye on the tropics.
4: Well, Cristobal is the name of the next Atlantic storm.
5: The National Hurricane Center is monitoring two areas of disturbance in the Atlantic Ocean. One is off the coast of Africa and has a 70% chance of development over the next 7 days.
4: I think it's got a high chance of becoming a tropical cyclone. That is a tropical depression or maybe even a tropical storm later on.
5: Senior hurricane specialist Richard Pasch says a tropical depression will likely form later this week as the system moves westward across the central tropical Atlantic. Karen Curtis, Miami.
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1: USA Radio News, I'm Ron Warner. Iran says it still has 75% of its missile and drone capabilities intact, despite U.S. and Israeli strikes. A senior Iranian military official made the claim on state media, disputing American assessments. President Trump said last month that the U.S. estimates put Iran's missile supplies at roughly 22%. ICE agents are getting a high-tech, high-energy tool to take people into custody. Roy O'Neill reports.
2: Immigration and Customs Enforcement plans to spend $20 million on thousands of pairs of electric gloves capable of delivering painful shocks. The Kentucky company that makes the gloves says they offer a humane, low-optics, de-escalation solution for many situations facing officers in the field. They say their gloves leave no burns, marks, or scars. The DHS contract says the electric gloves could be distributed as soon as next March.
1: U.S. inflation slowed for a second straight month in July, with consumer pricing rising 3.4% from a year earlier. Prices increased just 0.1% for the month, helped by lower gas and grocery prices. Core inflation, which excludes food and energy, was 2.5%. The report could ease pressure on the Federal Reserve to raise interest rates, though prices remain above the Fed's 2% target. There's no question we are a phone society, but if you lose it, you will most likely lose it. Bree Tennis explains.
3: The handheld device has all the answers. It communicates with others and can throw you into a wild panic if you can't find it. That's called nomophobia, and you can hit that freak out within 1 minute of active searching. Increased heart rate, sweating, full-on dread. Psychologists say the distress is real and very similar to separation anxiety. YouGov says there's an easy solution. Put a tracker on it. Or maybe look in your hand.
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1: The Trump administration says Medicaid will no longer fund gender transition procedures for minors.
7: In a Truth Social post, President Trump wrote that, quote, "We're not going to pay for our innocent children to undergo these barbaric surgeries and practices, which result in unthinkable and irreversible harm to their young bodies." The Centers for Medicare and Medicaid Services announced the funding will be available for a tapering off period of up to 6 months for children currently on hormone therapy. The new rule is set to take effect on October 13th. I'm Tammy Trujillo.
1: More details are emerging about a road rage shooting Monday that left one person injured and a suspect arrested.
8: Investigators say the victim, a 35-year-old man, was driving recklessly near 90th and West Center Road when he pulled up next to the suspect at a red light. The victim and suspect reportedly exchanged rude gestures when investigators say the suspect thought he heard loud noises and was being shot at. The suspect is then accused of shooting at the victim, striking him once. Investigators say they've determined the victim did not have a weapon. I'm Elaine Lee Irvin.
1: President Trump is again being asked about the possibility of running for a third term in 2028. Speaking at Joint Base Andrews, Trump said he would love to run, but added the law is very strong. The 22nd Amendment generally limits presidents to two elected terms. Trump has joked about a third term before, while at other times suggesting he could be serious about the possibility. I'm Ron Warner, USA Radio News.
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3: USA Radio News, I'm Ron Warner. Google is pushing AI-powered smartphones that could eventually schedule appointments, send emails, and handle everyday tasks. But many Americans remain wary of the technology. Inflation slowed again in July, with consumer prices up 3.4% from a year ago. Lower gas and grocery prices helped ease pressure on consumers. Protesters want the Trump administration to end the ongoing deployment of National Guard troops in Washington, D.C.
4: Opponents rallied near the White House yesterday on the first anniversary of Trump's federal law enforcement surge in the district. The group Free D.C. organized the protest as part of its ongoing push to increase D.C. home rule. The city sued the Trump administration over the deployment, and the case is currently under review by a federal appeals court. President Trump, meanwhile, welcomes a group of law enforcement and military service members today at the White House. I'm Mark Mayfield.
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2: Thank you, Lord, for the small things like me and her on a porch swing.

0: I'm John Wetzel. I've spent my career preparing to be your House District Representative. As a retired businessman, I have the time to give this job the full attention it deserves. 20 years on the Powell City Council and as mayor means I've done the work, balancing budgets, building infrastructure, answering to the people I serve. This isn't a stepping stone. It's the next chapter of a career built to be ready for this seat. I'll bring proven leadership in Wyoming to House District 25. Vote for me, John Wetzel, on August 18th. 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
2: USA Radio News, I'm Ron Warner. A federal judge is blocking the U.S. Postal Service from enforcing a Trump executive order that restricts voting by mail.
3: The order signed in March gives states 60 days before the midterm elections to provide a list of eligible voters, or the Postal Service would not accept their mail-in ballots. On Tuesday, a U.S. district judge in Boston ruled in favor of a lawsuit brought by voting rights groups and said Trump's order was threatening an erosion of trust in our democracy and that there's a critical need for an injunction to prevent defendants from changing election rules on the eve of the election. I'm Michael Kastner.
2: Millions of Americans have difficulties getting access to maternity care.
4: An annual report from the March of Dimes out this week finds more than 34% of counties in the U.S. are maternity care deserts, where women have to drive an average of three times farther to get labor and delivery service than places with full access. It can lead to higher instances of unplanned deliveries outside of a hospital and higher rates of complications during pregnancy. Since the start of 2024, at least 96 labor and delivery units have closed in 35 states, the majority of them being the only local birthing facility in their area. I'm Tammy Trujillo.
2: A 13-year-old Detroit boy is in police custody in Ohio after he allegedly shot his dad in the back and fled the city in the family's SUV along with their dog. Detroit Police Commanding Officer Dietrich Lever explains what happened.
5: I believe there was an instance of discipline. And he took offense, he being the suspect, took offense. When his father came home, he shot at him two times, struck him in the back.
2: The shooting happened around 5 p.m. yesterday at the family home. The 13-year-old was arrested with one other person in Ohio. No names have been released. The father survived. From America's News Network, USA Radio News.
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2: Toyota is recalling about 655,000 Camrys worldwide over a software defect that can cause the driver display to go blank. The problem can also deactivate turn signals, hazard lights, and certain safety warning sounds. More than 508,000 2025 and 26 Camry hybrids in the U.S. are affected. Toyota says owners will receive a free software update with notification letters going out starting September 21st. TMZ is reporting that ZZ Top drummer Frank Beard is suffering from serious health issues. Mark Mayfield fills us in.
7: Just got paid today. Got me a pocket full of change.
8: The news comes after the band canceled their August the 5th show in Hollywood, citing unforeseen personal matters and insurmountable obstacles. The show was supposed to kick off ZZ Top's summer tour. The group's tour continues tomorrow in Central Point, Oregon.
2: The Powerball jackpot has reached an estimated $1 billion after no ticket matched all six numbers Monday night. Wednesday's drawing will be the 44th consecutive without a jackpot winner, making it the eighth largest prize in Powerball history. The winner could choose an estimated $433 million lump sum before taxes or $1 billion paid over 29 years. The odds of hitting the jackpot are roughly 1 in 292 million. I'm Ron Warner, USA Radio News.
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finally taken away that thing I had, 'cause it could have hurt me. Protection don't feel good in the moment, but look.

But trust is hard when you have a broken heart. But with you, I finally learned that you're not like man. You don't lie. You really come through. I finally learned you don't close the door on me.

0: Erica Smith, and I humbly ask for your vote for county attorney in this Republican primary. It's important to know that this is not an entry-level position. I've practiced law in Wyoming for 26 years after earning bachelor's and law degrees from UW. As your county attorney, I will enforce the law firmly and fairly. A lifetime of Wyoming values forged my resolve to fight federal overreach and defend local authority. I'll be ready on day one because experience matters.
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4: USA Radio News, I'm Anthony Lucero. President Trump says the U.S. has total control of the Strait of Hormuz as American forces enforce a naval blockade of Iranian ports. Trump says the blockade is squeezing Iran's economy while Iran insists it will not reopen the strait unless the blockade has been lifted. Secretary of State Marco Rubio says there is no government cover-up involving UFOs, also called UAPs, unidentified anomalous phenomena.
5: In this administration, if we knew, like, the president would be all over. Like, there would be, you know, primetime address.
4: While appearing on the Katie Miller podcast, Rubio said the government should still investigate unidentified objects flying over U.S. airspace. Wall Street closed mixed.
6: At the closing bell, the Dow Jones Industrial Average lost 21 points, the S&P 500 gained 20 points, and the NASDAQ rose 143 points. I'm Sarah Lee Kessler.
4: From America's News Network, USA Radio News.
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